0: let this one ride. 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Or whatever it is, we just need to forget about everything. Just have a good time. It's really that simple.
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My blood is pumping, I can see the end is right in front of me. 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
2: Vous manquez pas les journées européennes du patrimoine à la Bourboule. 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Sèvrel Departure Saturday September 19 à 2h15 p.m., 3h15 p.m., 4h15 p.m., 5h15 p.m., Sunday September 12 à 9h15 a.m., 10h15 a.m., 11h15 a.m., 12h15 a.m., 12h15 p.m. Duration of each visit is approximately 45 minutes. Free but registration required only Saturday September 19 from 10 a.m. to 12 p.m. and from 2 p.m. to 5 p.m. at the Town Hall. 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

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Hey, check it out, these are the words we say. 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We're gonna ring a rang-a-dong for the holiday.